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One minute. One minute. 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

0: 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Number tu kat tiga number six eh. 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
0: 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So go job kabisa?
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1: Okay.
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0: 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Ticket number 2. 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
0: 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Mainge gele ma ya stock na bane lagini ticket number 2 ko ko gune 100,000.
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0: 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Pass, chitan boy. Ticket number 2 kore. 100,000 stock. 100,000 stock. 100,000 stock. Star 274 hash. Star 274 hash. Star 274 hash. Stock number 100,000. Star number 100. Stock number 100,000. How long? We got 2 minutes. Minute is going. 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

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Stock number 100,000. Stock number 100,000. Stock number 100,000. 1 minute. 1 minute. 1 minute or daddy. *274#. 1 minute. *274#. *274#. *274#. *274#. *274#. 1 minute. 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
0: 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Huh? Star 274 hash. 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
0: Number one, 100,000.
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Ak mbukuse number 5. Number 3. Ak number 5. Number 3 and number 5. Star 441 hash. Number 3 and 5. Number 3 and 5. Number 3 and number 5. Star 441 hash. 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Aku pun rabi ni kita kecing aku 240,000 and 300,000. He ani, mau ke reci? Number 3 and number 5. Tos mi cina kosan, nama kinge pesa. Number 3 and 5. 3 at 5. 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
0: Jenny.
1: We will notify you when the mobile subscriber is back. If you wish to leave a voice message, then please do so.
0: Moya ya Gladys. 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

0: 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And 20 shilling name I take it. Agora have been killing the go 300, act 210. 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
1: Number
0: 6. Number 6. Hey, is your Emily? Hey, is your 6 way, mame? 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
1: The person you've called is not reachable.
0: Yeah, that's it.
1: We will notify you when the mobile subscriber
0: is back.
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0: Kane yat. 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
7: Jagazagane, Jammy Ganiza Limbaga, Ganyo Nagazagane, you have a neighbor trade information. 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

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Star 274 hash agiwa we ticket number ata. Wendi agwe ticket number 4. Ticket number 4. Star 274 hash. Ticket number 4. Nanga gisirgele. Shopping. Not number 4. Pukusit number 5. Number 5. Number 5 o daddy. Pukusit number 5. 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Ay, yawa. Big Taman, ticket number 4. That name my 14,000. 14,000. 14,000. 14,000. 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

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Again, Rosaline and the Libo Sweet Kalagarang, Tommy Tabana Radio, Kongo missing eh. Kongo missing Sil Joget Kalagang, Tommy Tabana Radio, Kongo missing eh. 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
2: college. Strike in the next 7 days. 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
5: Kitab kolinjin kago itita sai tamana going the ball caron in petu ta brani interrogate sesi traveta sogol in kinita bel for showing active to maclonka saratan itu logo yekiba imitate town in petu 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
3: Kama mkaji wa hapa Trans Nzoia, nataka kutiza umuhimu wa unity of communities. That Trans Nzoia is a small Kenya, therefore we want to have all the communities of Trans Nzoia unite. I also want to talk about peace, that let us have peace within our county. The welfare of the employees of the county must be taken care of. Just the other day, there's an employee who committed suicide because of poor welfare. I want to call upon the leadership led by Governor Natembeya, please take care of the people that are working for us, for the people that are working within the county. We know that there are salary delays, but you can devise ways and mechanisms in which you can ensure that your employees are taken care of. The other thing that I want to talk about is, of course, about those abductions. Nobody wants to be abducted. You people are in the media. We want freedom of media. Because if I'm speaking like this without you, the media, how will my information reach the people? So I want to support. Abductions are not necessary. They should not be part of Kenya at this time. And also the issue of goons. You know, I don't know why people should own goons. If for sure you have an agenda to sell, you don't need to have goons. Personally, I have an agenda for Trans Nzoia. We need to fix the health of Trans Nzoia. We need to fix the agriculture of Trans Nzoia. And we need to make sure that our youth get employment. Those are my three agendas. I don't need any goon near me.
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3: 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We need to have a moon or a woman. Or I like you to walk a Bangladesh pipeline. What you do in my work? Correct. We are all key to use now and doing in groups of years of calling me by Jumalaya Maga Mabe. We have an electric cross cutting counties, cross cutting regions. Come here, I'm going to go to the world. I'm going to go to the house.
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14: I am Magal, the president, and young one.
4: Congetan and Camurita, the meeting in what the tap keeps on noise up counts in the Basotic and counts in the Bopome. Look, you have a meet, but Jeff M. Kainan Kawildon Kirui.
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0: 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Well, go to where it's your name, I'm a melel. Tienda, naga going to take a check, tip them access seat, check about a elbow studio. The shade could under what I've from to get up quality.
1: Is your number one at the Nebraska going to gang and a senator known by Nairobi?
0: Yes. Again, two sweet at a side to land Goronet name, you know, Chuck, Kagita, Chingora, as you have to look again. Much as again, I'm seeing more shake, I gaskill, letos, Imo and Ego Tingagu to a turnout of a president. 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I gaskula Luchi and Alam was my PC again. I go to talk, say, Gasombi, Gabasago Monga and Chongunda, he watching a mate, only watch what I made up Kenya, Kele, president, Cochamate and car. 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
0: Ticket check 52 chemiro you. 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
2: 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I never get a president in Bombay. 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I don't know. We call a president. I want to let our guy say to go on. 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
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Number two, Tom Guy in your bonus money, Chessy Rebogol agenge. 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
1: 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What a super hit and another fine debutant goal. What a game we had
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5: This is very important when you as a sportsman you need to be well prepared when you are focused for a big race like the one which is coming October 25th. You need to do some of these runs, free runs to make sure that whatever you have been training you are able to make it to the end.
4: It's been excellent. We've had very good turnout, and this is just a way of sensitizing our participants about the marathon and a way of trying just to make sure that you're ready for the marathon come 25th of October. So what we've been doing is partnering with

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0: Nana mana and Jerry Nambo not of his own is one the Manakara Pato. I mean, Larinambo said to the Mangabo.
1: Hey,
0: I told me to hear link with it.
1: Yes,
0: Miss Akin was at the time of an American name for Bill.
1: Congoy.
0: I'm many have done nothing in the
1: Illinois Larry.
0: Not open to allow very good baby for you, Nicky Legavi.
1: When I'm Gia Tangong in the woman.
0: Or the Allen at 1 minute.
1: Get up.
2: Alexila,
1: kill an island.
2: I got some bad guys who Google and Galana for the guy that bought it.
1: And I'm Gina than the woman.
2: How much are you to ask of my gift? Too much of my mother was I walk with a mother. I'll give you a giveaway.
1: Come go, no.
2: Thank you very much.
1: Santa Sana, go and go touch it from hello. Aye,
3: Capita.
1: Oh, Baggin, eh?
3: I'm there, eh?
1: Kitty, you don't know.
3: I'm you on a balloon.
1: Ah, Daggin,
3: eh? Eh, I'm me.
1: Leggy, go again.
3: A leggy, locked on me.
1: Ain't any give a gag, thank you, see, Nangu, no?
3: What do, Mazi, you?
1: Give my miss, Gara.
3: Mammy, no, you locked on me.
1: Ah, you go, go, go, to ye.
3: Get my doubt, you know?
1: Tell it about ye.
3: I'm going to go to the house.
1: Yes.
3: No, but there's not a tour of Victor, the wooden menu, which is a sort of our decoy on a car.
1: Thank you, very important. As Antisan, attach a family low. Yes, yes, I chum again. I'm on any.
4: I'm not going to be able to do it. Nisi jangan juga, tapi ni mata tu tiang sama jatah apa nam?
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1: 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Nguni.
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4: Yes. And Pitura Raja,
1: eh?
4: Yatiga Senator,
1: eh?
4: Ganga,
1: Namdiniata. 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
4: Ganga.
1: Gangai. Thank you very much. Gangai, Vika. Okay, I'm genius. You say I go to Tanzania. 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

0: tipi chunga kina festo mezwanda kina listen listen ni mrefu sana. 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

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So some 30 of them. 1, 2, 3, 4, 5, 6, 7, 8, 9, 10. 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
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No. Till ticket nabo between 20. 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
3: 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Was he referring to foreigners who are owning companies, multinational companies here, who are running industries here, who own supermarkets here, or he was referring to foreigners who are asylum seekers, who are refugees, and are actually engaging in selling mandazi, street coffee.
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I will need to go to get up calling. And which you will let me give me till Gomarak with the Paringo. Immediate transoya was singing, she meet an Andy. 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Immito Kisik Sumu. And an injured region or it not to get online. www.tajfm.co.ke and go Tajfm radio attaching it to one game with K2 and Bagasa Kumi and not it not to get a change of sana.

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2: 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I'm going to not taking the Gugure Massi. A till ticket again get you go to any good go to 241. I go to get you bonus. Only Chitag, Nimetil ticket. 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

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Age wek the message to ang number angwane. 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
Ticket in the Tindogi Batinic, Chibo Silingi, Siki Chotogi, 85,000. Amateur Chitan and Yonoko till the ticket, not in the Tindogi Batinic, Chibo Silingi, Siki Chotogi, 85,000. 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He worked the message to Yungan, Ag ticket not in the meeting number 4. 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
1: Through the National Infrastructure Fund, my administration is establishing a durable mechanism for financing strategic infrastructure development, including roads, power, water, rail, and logistics infrastructure. Our intention is very clear. Investors must find service locations laid ready for investment and operation, not industrial zones that exist only in paper. The benefit of this zone must extend far beyond its boundaries. It must build strong linkages between farmers, transporters, contractors, small and medium-sized enterprises, and many that build into that ecosystem.
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git you gonna star 274 Ash. I get the ticket not to meet the number Angwan. Chill get you on star 274 Ash. I get the ticket not to meet the number 4. I get it not to give chance. Chastas, I get a till ticket, 661. Kerigango tagging the Angnotag and the Gugure a chag in your Kennedy. Catil ticket in your Nagi goch 736. I'm a cheat till ticket, Chitaga, chill get you on star. 274 Ash. I get till ticket not to meet number 4. Oh, you wait, cheat and to my till ticket. I go tell you, go latel and antago season. I'm going to get in you big what to an attempt and upon us. I get it's not to get a good current. Kogi got 825. I go chat to get your bonus. Cheat and to my till ticket. Labatuni till ticket not to meet number Angwano. Siri get you on quite chill star. 274 Ash. I get the ticket to not gonna meet number 4. I get a not gonna Google Immaculate. Kim your name, Immaculate. 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Immaculate, give me Tano. I get a ticket in your Kaisechi, Agogeti, Agigochi, 1021. 1021. I go chat to get you on go ponasem. You got to leave a cheat to go ticket not gonna meet number 4. I'm a chill get you on star 274 Ash. I get the ticket not gonna. I go me with you. Need to go ticket not gonna buy. Keep a tin again. 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I get a go is chico till ticket togi gochi 867. 867 ago chota go ponase. 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Ichile giti ungoni star 274 Ash. I get till ticket not to meet the number Angwanem. I'm going to get a big tempi and yak bonus capileta ke Kalabem. I get a gogi gochi 874. I go chota get your bonus. Could go to my till ticket. I'm a chiro ilege sechi and an ketige itil ticket. Chill get you on star 274 Ash. I get till ticket not to meet the number Angwanem. I get a not to get a gugure Louise. I get a gogi gochi 766. I go chota get your bonus. 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I'm going to not again gugure Marta. 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

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I get not taking a gugure Emmanuel. 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Amichi by Shibarinda e till ticket. 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
2: This is very important when you as a sportsman you need to be well prepared. When you are focused for a big race like the one which is coming October 25th, you need to do some of these runs, free runs, to make sure that whatever you have been training, you are able to make it to the end.
1: It's been excellent. We've had very good turnout, and this is just a way of sensitizing our participants about the marathon and a way of trying just to make sure that you're ready for partnering with Parkland Sports Plan for several years, where we get our runners to participate in various races, starting with 6 kilometers, you do 10, as well as.
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4: Been arrested. We call upon the rest who are still at large to report to the office of the ESCC here at the headquarters for processing and arraignment in court. And they are the following: Aaron Komen Jebet, Magos Gonzalez Puente, Kideka Muema, and Ibrahim Kijua.
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1: Greetings from His Excellency Dr. William Samoei Ruto, who remains deeply committed to women's economic empowerment. When we empower a woman, we strengthen the family. When we strengthen families, we build communities. And when we build communities, we build the nation. Siaya, we are seeing a new story of women taking charge of their futures. In East Ugenya, women's groups are being supported to venture into poultry farming and build livelihoods. Across the county, women are gaining opportunities to participate in agricultural value chains, while investing in water infrastructures are helping to ease some of the burdens that have traditionally fallen on women.
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0: Alright, dear other service, another by the lady junior got the stairs, eh? 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Yeah, anyway. 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Anyway. 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Oh, fire. Me 1,000 tempian yon yon. Me 10,000 jetem. Yan ni tilgi tilgi yon. Me gozani 1,000 me ten yon. 1, 2, 3, 4, 5, 6, 7, 8. P8. Chicago about 1,000. Yan 1,000 the market test tagi. Terry Janga back 1,180, 1,150. Terry Jeton. 1,000 neck. Puch. Imagine it. It till ticket in up 20 shillings. Angelo 30 shillings. Aya. 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Imagine, kiguni kilenjin igetinen ichengen. 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Imagine, I want to get it in tate. 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Benson Pongesi, Kaigeris. Can you get 820 shillings? Coget in the tank, can you get 4-4? Can you get 820 shillings? Aya, meet again Joseph, again, Joseph Cugat in the tag of money, Chigagi, can you get 967 and Gune? Aya, meet on Garanot and Gilene. Kelvin, hey, Kelvin, guy till some of the area of fire. Eh, Catil Natago, you get 48 shillings, Cotil Nabango, your Chigagi, Catil Nabosomo, could you get 995 shillings? So, get the Gabona, even works what can you register in Gune? Even works again, your register. No, we have bonus about 10,000. Got bonus, you can about 10,000. Aqual jigger begin it and go around 150,000. Go to the 160,000. Hey, fire. Chile Makito star 274. Ash Agitil ticket number 6. Engine told me till ticket. Amai Chile star 274. Ash star 274. Ash double team dry in your fire. And double team begin it and hey, Chamona, so one big 1,000 get again. Hey. Yeah, I join you one got pitch on the guy. Chunk about five, good kind of fancy, check about 559 in yon. Maybe got 1,000 get you. Joylin, 1,000 Kenya shillings. Edwin, 1,000 Kenya shillings. Regina, 1,000 Kenya shillings. Edward, 1,000 Kenya shillings. I am not regular. Rose, 1,000 Kenya shillings. Louis, 1,000 shillings. Amaji guys, we give India 1,000. Yani, if you look at the ticket number 6. Again, 1,000 none, men you win and lag about number 6. 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Congratulations, you are a successful buyer. Mite jida nige sirchi ne guni gele. Congratulations, you are a successful buyer. I get a man bending the domain again. Wait, I'll get you five times. I'll get you on your mood. I get a bonus to get in the gutter. 2700. Hey, get Borchinga Gunota no Dominic. At least, I'm going to get you 2700 and bonus to check it. Aginele, itil ticket correct, get in here. Come on, give me 2700. Just a number, like I get you get. Itilin got 20 shillings. 24 shillings, 25 shillings. Then you got it on me, eh? Catil and 20 shillings. Can you get 8-9 shillings? Or Catil and 20 shillings with you? But Emmanuel, 20 shillings. You're to get 90 shillings. You're a pesa one. So imagine you're getting 20 shillings in your get bonus, John. I go bonus, John, which you're lynching. You get teen any check. And go to it on the way, Jack 150,000. How much you need to let you eat, eh? Mama chi itili lele achinga bonus. Ebu chine kwa advantage chine kwa rejo chike bonus John eh. 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I go lay. The margin of telebunita, men your will put in your little. Only your way. 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Aya, Kogachi, the star 274 ash. Star 274 ash. Willison, you two legging it or no? Never Felista. Call him a little lumber school fees. I'll give you a guy by the lumber school fees, gara. And I did. 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Wesley, getting on otano, Kotoriamo, at least in Guni, eh? Tindo 6,000. So, over to good and ugly, then copy Chitage, Nagal Jigger Bordan Otan. Kotindo Wesley, 6,250. W. Tunguni Chitagil, legal, will is then again. Eh? Agil and you congratulations, you are a successful buyer. Committen Gumye, Wesley Nangan, your Chigger 6,000, Enguni. So gonna tell go my team which main two which so watching a chill star 274 ash or get till a ticket non arakaraka.
1: Nubu yotab common would quit it in Nick to Gul, Casartabro, which in again Kuni, Tosco Chapchiga Gul City, Nayle, P2 Tagatugul Kubogamanut in Casarwechuton. 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

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Star 274 ash, I get till ticket number 7. Get getting on out and away in the quality. I get older in the Tangarano. Mommy, Jibby, get till ticket, Cabisawara. 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
0: 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In who's the dog in the gym? Doctor, what could people my pens? Well, I come and people are going to talk. I'm going to get out of Tuano. Come on, better. I'm going to be suspecting you. Quandanyun, Mamutus Muganga Pichota Taganane. 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You Muganga could talk about it. Good three and an air. 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I'm suspecting you. Quandanyun, go to Tom Ganyo Rune. I knew Rama goes and not like it. I'm suspecting you. I'll meet and go not again. Good lady, no machine. No one. And Gita not and the mooch. 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Go meet and to Google, Joga, Tigal again, Joga, Tigal. 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
7: Yeri, kasih no, kerja aku bawa kuani.
8: Devolution has done more than transfer functions from the center to the counties. It has brought

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3: Devolution has done more than transfer functions from the center to the counties. It has brought decision making closer to the people, strengthened local accountability, and enabled counties to become centers of innovation, investment, and responsive service delivery. Over the past year, the partnership between our two levels of government has deepened significantly. Counties have strengthened healthcare delivery under the social health authority reforms, expanded agricultural value chains, accelerated the establishment of county aggregation and industrial parks, and embraced digital systems that are modernizing record keeping, planning, and revenue collection. These achievements demonstrate a simple but important truth, that when national and county governments work together, Kenyans get better services, public resources deliver greater value, and our country moves forward faster.
2: Katesko lebi tuga kai tap ke ne bagasulda tap aisho ni ka bandap ta ye testa ko bi ter chino shege aguno ta ko mi te amune no tne baki wang ter chino she jo to gen jo kine ta suga bi te ko testa aisho ni ka bandap ta ko ichi pi ka ba emit.
3: Our responsibility is to resolve disputes early, lawfully, and constructively without allowing institutional differences to become obstacles to service delivery. It is therefore encouraging that disputes in roads, water, infrastructure, land, and health are increasingly being resolved through alternative means of dispute resolution. I commend the GRTC for advancing this approach and encourage closer cooperation and collaboration with the judiciary so that suitable intergovernmental matters can be referred to alternative dispute resolution, unlocking stalled processes and expediting the settlement of outstanding disputes. We must also fully operationalize the intergovernmental sector forums under the leadership of the Deputy President. These forums must become the first line of consultation, coordination, and problem solving between the two levels of government.
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4: 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But we have not said that any Kenyan should take arms and attack a fellow citizen or a foreigner or any other human being for that matter. Nasikiza niwaambie nyinyi wa Kenya, tuache kiburi. 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So don't laugh at your neighbors. Because God has been very kind to us as a country, we have never had internal turmoil to warrant us living as refugees. Don't laugh as refugees. Wacheni maneno ya kushambulia wengine.
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12: I bring you warm greetings from His Excellency Dr. William Samoei Ruto, who remains deeply committed to women's economic empowerment. When we empower a woman, we strengthen the family. When we strengthen families, we build communities. And when we build communities, we build the nation. Across Siaya, we are seeing a new story of women taking charge of their futures. In East Ugenya, women's groups are being supported to venture into poultry farming and build livelihoods. Across the county, women are gaining opportunities to participate in agricultural value chains, while investing in water infrastructures are helping to ease some of the burdens that have traditionally fallen on women.
2: Enge komasanyi ko Los Minister nebo kimnatoshek Opiyo Wandayi, President William Ruto, kosubkei ak kasuldaetab boisionikab bandaptai koityi meng'ik chebo county inot. 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

right, you go send it to you, go on with Oli Bay, and Utulo Tilip to get out of what Tati Femme to get out of Nina again. And not in the way, anybody not in the college in between Brian, it was turning to not in the bar. Not in the Bogasi Tab, Oing, and not in the Gatati, and Utulo Tin meeting. And not an imitin Gorobis is not an imitin, not an imitin, which will you turn your man? Not a knowledge in Garibusana get to go stern in here. And which will you turn your meeting knowledge in Garibusana? Is that not an only knowledge in Itagat Gabiza? Itagat, Itagat, take it to not an imitin yona. A guy in it, not an unit called on terror. Not a knowledge in Garibusana, Caribusana, Caribusana. In meeting Gabberta, I know, and in Gunnig to go stern in him. I go malugi ni gitoje ta gitari gitu ki not niti utinge agjame tap ke not tegne baburta not tege enni

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0: 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I go talking. I'm gonna rob America.
2: 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Only one America. I'm walking.
0: You never buy easy at all, diga.
1: I'm not buying.
0: Yes, I'm not going to go. I'm not going to go. I'm not going to go. I'm not going to go. I'm not going to go. I'm not going to go. I'm not going to go. I'm not going to go. I'm not going to go. I'm not going to go. I'm not going to go. I'm not going to go. I'm not going to go. I'm not going to go. I'm not going to go. I'm not going to go. I'm not going to go. I'm not going to go. I'm not going to go. I'm not going to go. I'm not going to go. I'm not going to go. I'm not going to go. I'm not going to go. I'm not going to go. I'm not going to go. I'm not going to go. I'm not going to go. I'm not going to go. I'm not going to go. I'm not going to go. I'm not going to go. I'm not going to go. I'm not going to go. I'm not going to go. I'm not going to go. I'm not going to go. I'm not going to go. I'm not going to go. I'm not going to go. I'm not going to go. I'm not going to go. I'm not going to go. I'm not going to go. I'm not going to go. I'm not going to go. I'm not going to go

Number 4, 85,000. Number 5, 14,000. Number 6, 150. Number 7, 55,000. Jotun, Jabongo, and Gitugos. So only Jigiji not an imitation, and in Guni Jagatu not an imitation. Only Jimoma Jigiji sang it to Gostonini. Amaji not an ever star. A 274 age. Niton never star 274 age. Jitu not a netai in imitation. Cogilinjong to gain in Guni to Gostonini. You not a netai. You not a netai to Gostonini. Agi we get to go age 80 not agi we ag 55,000. Nego gilenjo on ticket and number 7. And ticket no number 7 get to go stanini. Iwe ndi get to go enion ag 55,000. 55,000 get to go agostanini a jotanem. 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

0: 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A girl Michael Netindo, 860. Nelly Netindo, 501. Jingi to get tickety nong to go send in a giveaway. Muggy, yes, giveaway and tickety nong a bisa. So, Amaji Jilgi to not on the bus star 274. Aja, a tickety number 4 to go send in it, and or not on in a guinea to look on. Kutuman get tight to get tired to gain on.
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Alright, while I kill Jimmy Tinion, go up to go on it and done it. 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

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A 2, a 74 age. Any on it to go stand any a gig on it a 50,000 a digitit a number a 3 digitit no number 3 to go stand any gig on it a 50,000 Kogleje 50,000 a jibba semen digit to go stand any Mui me makini ge semen delani imakini ge arabi segan Amma J.E.G. 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

Brian Duke Senegal disagree in not again again. Getting it to be Jota disagree. You go and you want to go Senegal. Now take Jabba School V67,000. I saw a nothing is a Rubeni, getting a Basubeni, getting a Thomas, Edda, a Flossie, Simon Tua, I get in a Steve, I get in a Philip, a big CC to margin, Jonga, Lena, a big disabled. Aba bigs SEC at Tugul in Yogi to Gostan. I'll go Gilejo and Gino to name it in Yon, good to go to my new Chigagi Gabiza, good to go to my new Chigagi in between your brandy. Meet and bigs is see to educating him. I'll go in between seat to Gostan a Jamaguna game. Only Jim Goro, Ion Tuma, which are going in a league yard, digital and once again, another staff of 48 Ashi. In Munich to go to nothing about Star 274 Asia. Cogilin, young Gitting, a big Jotun, a seat, a jet tiger to game. 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I'll give my big seat jet tie, giant big Jotun upon Asia. Only in Jim, it in a dati will be, it in a 28 shillings, it in a 29 shillings. On my giant, I'm seeing we not to name it. Kimajigi goiti 100,000. 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

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I got a legend guy here. Got come till ticketing. We know it was turning a legend guy here. I got 15,000. Amen. A big 15. Amen. To even more money going to take him. A couple of 10 get to go sending a legend to congratulations. Meeting in not any meeting room. I got a legend. A rack and a moon at Cobat in not any moon at him. A not on the was star. A full of 48 Asian. Ion no gitu gostani ni gele njon big seat e joton je time ago in big seat joton je time gitu gostani ni en ingune in big seat joton je time en ingune age tugule kwendi og notage big seat joton je time gitu en ingune gitu gostani ni kwendi og 70,000 so gitu not na maji ya gitu gostani ni Amaji chill gitu not on the was time to not on the was time a full a 48 age. Nit on the was time a full a 48 age. Amaji chill digitit number one. In digiti no number one gitu go stenene. Iwe ak 70,000. Nitong the was time a full a 48 age. Tigitit number one. Ago it in the 5 minutes it jigoror on Gabiza. Nitong the was time a full a 48 age. Tigiti number one a 70,000. Would be chatted to meet in yon. Magira would took it again. Imagine it to go stone and go village it in yon in tigiti number one. Amatigas vizuri sana. Imagine in your chige 70,000. A 70,000 it to go stone and imagine good to go get augment of VXC seed. Get tag it to get. College in a majin am simmering room. Go tingle tumga in your chinigagi. Agi tilgi to not on the star. 274 age. Tigitit number one. Deborah Nendoe ag 1100. Ponas John. Deborah non Nendoe ne ag ponas. College gostani not on the meeting yon. Any guni, a tigiti sikigiot any guni to gostani name. Edwin 922. College to give Namsi Moy not on the Mungeto. Amadi Chil not on the Basta a full a 48 age. Kelejin Tigitit number one. Away Tigiti no number one get to go to the name. Kegunit a 70,000. In on again, the meet and Baragabisam. All right, Gale Roda. 1500. And what not in a garangi to go on? Imagine it in the star 448. As you imagine, in Gune Negitarte Imagine Kero it in the day was going to go to any. Omona Nija not any meeting on it in the day was going to go on because it again again again in on it again. College to gain your get to get. G name it in yon. Nitong the was star. A full of 48 age. Tigiti number ta. Tigiti number one. Tigiti number one. 70,000. Imagine a good meeting be got to be again on a nigger bizarre. It in day in Guni 2 minutes, Kegari on it again. 2 minutes, Wilfred
netindo

changing it to go not on meeting on. Imagine eating day 1 minute, gagging on it again. 1 minute, a gagging on it again. Beta 1400. I go jag and begin your thing at 200. Oh, I get it. Kagger no getting it again on him. A gigunan in a big yuki to go stun in a big zitsa gunagorejas of a big jabomujan on him. A gale a facity a noting number one, a Denis, a Galibim, Christine, Isaiah. Mm-hmm. 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Nendo end upon us to go standing over 1400 Evelyn. 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
Tilly Van Norton nebo Star 448 Asia. Imagine Gillen Jin Tigiti number 3. In Tigiti no number 3 to go sending in 1 minute. 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

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Call engine to Nitong the bus star 274 age. Imagine Gilling in school visit about 67,000. I go call engine it in the egg to go stunning. Imagine in yon it in the daggy go sick to your megaga bizarre. 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

0: Dolly Jiggy to go send not any meeting yon. 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Busy to renote came money to go sending you the way you sang him money. Awake get any man. 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Awa imagine, eh? 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Reply digiti number 7. 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Nebo 85,000. And 9:30, Kigere on it to get to go to the name. Nothing of a star, 274 Aje. Only replying to get number 4. Agi replying to get number 7. Chegugra Bisho number 4 with 85,000. Number 7 ko 55,000. And nothing of a star, 274 Aje.
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3: Devolution has done more than transfer functions from the center to the counties. It has brought decision making closer to the people, strengthened local accountability, and enabled counties to become centers of innovation, investment, and responsive service delivery. Over the past year, the partnership between our two levels of government has deepened significantly. Counties have strengthened healthcare delivery under the Social Health Authority reforms, expanded agricultural value chains, accelerated the establishment of county aggregation and industrial parks, and embraced digital systems that are modernizing record keeping, planning, and revenue collection. These achievements demonstrate a simple but important truth, that when national and county governments work together, Kenyans get better services, public resources deliver greater value, and our country moves forward faster.
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6: 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But we have not said that any Kenyan should take arms and attack a fellow citizen or a foreigner or any other human being for that matter. Nasikiza niwaambie nyinyi wa Kenya, tuache kiburi. 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So don't laugh at your neighbors. Because God has been very kind to us as a country, we have never had internal turmoil to warrant us living as refugees. Don't laugh as refugees. 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

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I know the star get together. I attend a monotony in the studio. Of one of the star, Agbana Osta Korede. Like any amount you get to cost any not about 67,000. It doesn't take you to not talking about star 274 age. A digitate number one get to cost any 930. Kigere on it again. Not talking about star 274 age. Digitate number one. Kugone 67,000. Till digitate some get to cost any. And we're not talking any. Not talking about star 274 age. Till digitate number one. Any on it again. Nitong number star 274 age. Ticket number one number 67,000. Kigere a 930. Ago one of the star up one web star. Nitong number star 274 age. Ticket number one. A goon on the tongue name Giger G side. 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

0: 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In the Liman Ravet areas, go to Latin Gil Parco, Emmanuel in Boko, Bononi, El Gilmaraquet County. 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Munefzil Jogete. Wait it up, Tabuta and Yendo Limboquare. I go to Mega. Caribusan in between not to Brian and to not to Brian. Imit and tune, okay? Imit and then you get tune and imit and attach if you may look.
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0: O, de, que, va, mengit.
7: Good evening.
0: And one blast one.
7: Give out a leaf to dog. But I had a bag.
0: Jump is more, you're getting a job. Network sawa sawa, thank you. Namjini on it and Grochita again. Rotan Arabro no end of Limbagricho County.
9: Itam Gabur and Jeff Tiro. It's a Jeff Tiro. It Ake. I'm waiting to go. I'm maga to leave it up here and I
0: need.
9: What do you give me?
0: Each about the title, I thought he had carons. No, I would you tenya second on ten sour, go be missing a rabbin in the Bagaricho. Robert Tenley, Mamago, say, Chamge Roba.
10: Yeah, no, what was that?
0: I shall make a munenye.
10: I'm a little
0: bamboo,
10: I'm
0: a little. Pipe, I'm a
10: Give me a boy, I'm a little bit of a little bit of a little bit of a little bit of a little bit of a little bit of a little bit of a little bit of a little bit of a little bit of a little bit of a little bit of a little bit of a little bit of a little bit of a little bit of a little bit of a little bit of a little bit of a little bit of a little bit of a little bit of a little bit of a little bit of a little bit of a little bit of a little bit of a little bit of a little bit of a little bit of a little bit of a little bit of a little bit of a little bit of a little bit of a little bit of a little bit of a little bit of a little bit of a little bit of a little bit of a little bit of a little bit of a little bit of a little bit of a little bit of a little bit of a little bit of a little bit of a little bit of a little bit of a little bit of a little bit of a little bit of a little bit of a little bit of a little bit of a little bit of a little bit of a little bit of a little bit of a little bit of a little bit of a little bit of a little bit of a little bit of a little bit of a little bit of a little bit of a little bit of a little bit of a little bit of a little bit of a little bit
0: Yes, hello, Bomori.
11: What am I, Bomori?
0: Me sing your mune.
11: What's on the day? Open the Taj of him.
0: A chum again, Taj of him.
11: Eh,
0: home, I think I have to go. Come at
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